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1: You know, girl, it's crazy. I've always been wanting a girl like you. It's fine, love. Can I get your number?

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1: I don't like my mind right now. Stacking up problems that are so unnecessary.

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0: 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What did you expect to find? What did you expect to
1: 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Who's gonna be our future?
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1: 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I was listening to the album. Good fucking luck. You're on your own.

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1: Yeah, here we go for the 100th time. Hand grenade pins in every line. Throw them up and let something shine. Going out of my fucking mind. 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
1: Is someone listening? Okay. 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

0: You ask the flute to speak to you, and the flute says something like, and you reply to the flute.
1: Radio Collège.

I have a dream that one day this nation will rise up, live out the meaning of its creed. We hold these truths to be self-evident that all men are created.